0: Justin Bieber, UConn right there on Jam 95.7, San Diego's Hip Hop and Throwback. 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
1: Mi gente, have an amazing rest of your Sunday. That does it for me. Chino out the door on Jammin' 95.7. The homie Pub Dog has got you next. All right, he'll give you more details on getting hooked up with Disneyland tickets. All right, I'll catch you guys next time. Leaving you with Benito. 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
1: Ooh, it is officially Mother's Day weekend, man. 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

0: Classic Ashanti with Always On Time right here on Jam 95.7, San Diego's hip hop and throwbacks. Here's Ashanti talking about how she actually just referenced that record. Check this out.
1: Always On Time, you know that Brandy was supposed to do that. I happen to be in the studio. Put Ashanti on there and see what happens.
0: Instant classic, man. 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

album. 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

0: 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All right, I'll be right back.
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Rather Lie right here on Jammin' 95.7, San Diego's hip hop and throwbacks. The Weeknd's on there, obviously, and he hasn't dropped in a minute, man. Hopefully he drops something soon. What we got going on the Sunday night? Let me know where you're checking this out from. Big happy birthday to my girl Veronica out in Oceanside. Want some TLC Creep? I got you in a few minutes, right? Mario, right now, come on.

Jammin' 95.7, San Diego's hip hop and throwbacks. Tino Cucino, they wake you up, they make you laugh. They got that first shot at that $1,000. 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

0: San Diego. Are you ready for some Disney fun? 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

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I'm DJ Pub Dog. 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

0: minute. 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Here he is. Check this out.
1: See, that's what I'm saying. That's why I knew I liked you for a reason, Prep Dog, because you think outside the box. That's what I'm talking about, man. This is my love for cars, man. 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I have a love for engines, wheels, everything that literally puts us in a therapeutic mode when we ride and listen to music. That's truly what this pullover is all about.
0: That is the homie Ludacris. If you ever miss an artist or on air with me, find me up on my YouTube and my TikToks and all that. A lot of the interview clips are getting chopped up over there and put over there. Hit me up. It's a DJ Pup Dog. San Diego, don't go anywhere. I'll be right back.
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0: San Diego. Are you ready for some Disney fun? 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

0: Next, thank you so much for hanging out with me on this Sunday. I'll be back tomorrow at 10 o'clock. Gonna start making my way up out of here. Let's chop it up in the meta world. Go hit that follow for your boy at DJ Pub Dog. I do a bunch of mixes every day. I got a top 30 countdown. Hit me up at DJ Pub Dog. I'm gonna leave you off with this one from J. Cole, because you gotta love yourself first. Enjoy the rest of your night. Have fun and be safe. Do not forget to spread love and be kind. Pub Dog, I'm out. One love. Peace.
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Bootleg Cab Show. We are here again, man. Welcome, welcome, welcome. Big show this weekend. Shout out to everybody who's tuned in. Whatever city you're in, I want to hear that check-in, man. Tap in 877-817-2888. Instagram, too, at Bootleg Kev. We kick the show off every weekend with the weekend hate. So leave us a voicemail. Tell us what's got you pissed off from the past week, man. One more time, I'm going to give out that number, 877-817-2888. What are you hating on? Your weekend hate is coming up, but let's kick things off right now with some new music, as we always like to do. Kanye off that Bully, my favorite song on the album, by the way. It's called All the Love on the Bootleg Kev Show.

0: 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Hey, let's get to these voicemails. Leave yours at 877-817-2888. What are you hating on?
1: I'm leaving hate because my man want to go out and spend time with his friends, and he should be here with me. I'm picking up his wings, and I got him a bottle, and we planned it. And you know what he want to do? He want to be out with his friends.
0: Oh, yeah. Listen, man, if your girl is out here getting you a bottle and wants you to stay home, man, stay home with your lady, bro. All right, look, if you got something you want to hate on, too, leave us a voicemail, 877-817-2888. 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
23: Ring, ring. Who the f*** is that? It's a now and no number, so you know it knows that. Ha!
24: Okay. Oh, okay. Oh, okay. Oh, okay. Oh,
25: who the f*** is you? Okay. Who the f*** is you? Who the f*** is you? Okay. Who the f*** is you? Out the

Come view the style of the uniproud unibomber who maneuvered through the drama with the suit of armor. Moving calmer than the Buddha, ducking funeral parlors. First the hooting, hollering, and then the shooting startup. Cue the

we had to lay something to rest that is, I would say, kind of like the Waffle House of the sky. That's what we'll say, all right? We're going to talk about what we lost this past week. It was a great Cinco de Mayo week besides this news. More on that on the way, man. We're rolling right now, though. In the mix, shout out DJ Sam I Am. Let's get into this one. Isaiah Rashad.

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2: What it do, bro?
1: Listen, as much as I hate Spirit Airlines and everything that's Spirit Airline related, every once in a while, Spirit Airlines will come through in the clutch when you need like a cheap $35 flight to Las Vegas. Unfortunately, Spirit Airlines is ceasing to exist. They have officially suspended operations and will be shutting down, James.
2: Oh, Lord, man. And first of all, you said $35 as if they ain't got hidden fees and is going to bump them tickets up to $232.
1: Now, if I get on a Spirit Airlines flight, I'm getting on with me, myself, and I and whatever's in my pockets.
2: They charge for oxygen. Remember that? There's a hidden fee for that.
1: That's crazy. I did not realize it has been around since 1992.
2: Crashes, right?
1: Just couldn't survive. Yeah, no crashes. And the crazy part is that there's like footage of like people who were trying to get their boarding pass reprinted, and the like Spirit Airlines attendant were like, "Look, we ran out of paper. We can't give you a boarding pass." That was a red flag.
2: The writing is on the wall. If you out there with no job, put on your resume that you worked for Spirit Airlines for the last 12 years as a regional manager, because they can't contact them.
1: They can't contact nobody. Yeah, I worked at Spirit. I was a pilot.
2: Anyway. 100%. Easy.
1: Rest in peace, Spirit Airlines, man. It was a good run, 1992 to 2026. 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Coming up, we still got the No Cap News we're going to do a little bit later. Plus, we're going to talk about this complex hip-hop media list and Obama breaks his silence on the aliens. Yes, it's a jam-packed rest of the Bootleg Kev Show. First things first, though, let's get into this one. Shout out to the OG Snoop Dogg featuring Swizz Beatz. It's called

I just messed up the whole program. I beat her off the wall, knocked her down, get nasty on cam. She know I love her right, all night, all right. Turn off the lights, I'm beating like a mic. Tell her don't.

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0: Joe Budden.
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0: What about number three, DJ Vlad? 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He's got an undeniable platform.
1: For sure, but.
0: Number four, Fat Joe and Jadakiss.
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0: 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Big Boy not on the list. Neon on the list. Yeah,
1: hey, I'm on the list. Let's not throw the whole list.
0: Come on. There's a lot of disrespect on the list.
1: Shout out to Complex for the acknowledgement. Appreciate y'all. Coming up, we still got to do the no cap news. First things first, let's get into this one. That Boss Man D-Lo. It's called Motion Party on the Bootleg Kev Show.

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The city decides. Hip-hop and throwbacks live right here. 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
1: It's the Bootleg Cap Show holding it down. That's James Andre Jefferson Jr.
2: What a dope, boo.
1: Yes, sir. Hey, Stephen Colbert this past week sat down with former President Barack Obama, and they talked what we all want to know about. Aliens. That's right. Aliens. Are they real or not? We're going to find out up next. First things first, let's get into this one. Pink Panther.

0: It's the Bootleg Kev Show with James Andre Jefferson Jr.
1: What a dope, bro.
0: All right, Barack Obama sat down with Stephen Colbert. Now, if y'all don't remember, Barack had a bit of a slip-up and kind of acknowledged that aliens were real recently. But him and Colbert chopped it up, and he's changing his tune a little. This is what he had to say.
2: You said, of aliens.
3: Yes.
2: Quote, they're real, but I haven't seen them.
3: I thought it was so obvious what I meant.
2: Uh-huh.
3: Yes.
2: Oh, it was obvious what you meant. And we all got the message.
3: Here's the thing.
2: Uh-huh.
3: For those of you who still think that, you know, we've got little green men underground somewhere.
2: Yeah.
3: One of the things you learn as president.
2: Yes.
3: Is government is terrible at keeping secrets. This idea of conspiracy theories. If there were aliens or alien spaceships or anything under the control of the United States government that we knew about, seen, photographs, what have you, I promise you, some guy guarding the installation would have taken a selfie with one of the aliens and sent it to his girlfriend and press him.
0: So I don't know, man. I don't think I believe Barack. I think he was definitely throwing us a little hint, like, yeah, nah, they out there. But we'll find out eventually. Probably really soon, to be honest. They gonna come down here and tell us we're messing up too much. Anyway, man, hit us up, 877-817-2888. More of the Bootleg Kev Show is on the way. And coming up, we got that No Cap News Report and more of the Bootleg Kev Show up next. Keep it
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0: At the house with it, watching sinners.
1: Who you with?
0: On the couch with my favorite sinner. I was about to, but you convinced us. 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Even if I push up from my distractions.

0: 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We got the No Cap News coming up. James, what you got?
1: Something new is coming to the Iran and American and Israel war. I'm told it's something from the movie that's super overrated, Austin Powers.
0: All right, more on that on the way. The No Cap News, always a fun time. Let's do this new music first. Tyla, she's back, man, and this one's called She Did It Again. It's on the Bootleg.

0: 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Run that shit the F back.
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2: What a dope, Bo.
1: Yes, sir. Hey, we're getting out of here, man. Don't forget to follow the crew. You can follow me at Bootleg Kev, our DJ at DJ Sam I Am. And of course, you can follow James at James Jefferson J. We will be back next weekend. Want to thank Complex for including the Bootleg Kev Show again in their hip hop media power rankings. We were number 17. So thank you to Complex for the good news this past week. We're going to leave you with some new music right now, though. Ricky Rose and French Montana, the Verses, was legendary. And I want to shout out to Rick Ross for taking it home. Let's get to it, though. This is that Meeks of Miami.

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0: We call it Battle of the Rosa Line. 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Let's talk to Espy. ¿Qué pasó? 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
0: Aha, there it is. 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
0: 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And, you know, you want to have a female perspective, so I don't see what's wrong with it.
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0: Maybe he wants to get to know her better? Hi! I'm stirring the pot. Forgive me. 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
0: Ladies and gentlemen, welcome back to Battle of the Rosas. It is Tino Cochino Radio. We're talking to Espy. Are you still there?
2: I'm still here.
0: Okay, great. We're going to call your boyfriend Domingo, who recently started a podcast with a coworker. Oh, and you said it's a relationship podcast, ¿que no?
2: Yeah. So I'm like, is he going to talk shit about me?
0: Probably.
3: 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It's a relationship podcast.
4: Yeah.
0: So we're going to tell him that we want to play clips of his podcast on our radio show because it's gaining so much popularity. And then we're going to kind of egg him on, bring up the co-host, and see if it seems friendly or freaky.
2: I already want to punch him.
0: Oh, he's definitely going to talk about you. Okay, let's call Domingo.
5: Hola.
0: Hey, Domingo, what's up, man? It's Tino Cochino from Tino Cochino Radio. How are you doing today?
5: I'm single, bilingual, and ready to Domingo.
4: What the heck?
0: Well, first of all, this already went left. You're single?
5: I mean, for my podcast. Only for my podcast.
2: What the f***?
0: Domingo! Hi! Bro, this is supposed to go a lot longer. You kind of just caught yourself up. We have Espy on the line right now.
5: No. It's for the podcast only.
0: Hold on. So on the podcast, you're saying that you're single?
5: Yes, for the show.
0: tell us about your co-host. I hear she's extremely attractive.
5: She's okay. Not really my type.
2: Wait, not your type.
5: Wait, Vanessa?
0: I forgot to tell you that I wanted to get Vanessa on the line too. So yes, we have Vanessa, Espy, and Domingo.
4: Oh my God.
5: You are a dirty one.
0: You're the dirty one. You have a girl, but you're acting as if you're single with your co-host, and your co-host clearly thought something else was going on because she's shocked that you're saying she's not your type.
2: I don't know. Just last night after the show, I was definitely his type in the post-show meeting in his bedroom.
0: Hi!
2: Wait, you went to her bedroom last night?
5: I was in a lot more than that.
0: Hi!
2: That's it, we're over. I can't believe you. Yeah, Domingo, we're over too. No more podcasts and no more p***.
4: Hey, Domingo, you single?
0: Hi!
5: No!
0: This has been another episode of Battle of the Rosas. Hi! Well, we're on the topic of dating and real men, right? Is Serena's husband a real man? Are we, all the guys on the show, real men?
4: Oh, dang.
0: This is what happens when you're with a real man. We will share it with you next.
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0: All right, so is Serena's husband a real man? Are the guys on the show real men?
2: No.
0: This is what happens when you're with a real man. 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
3: Number one, he isn't always available for you because he has priorities. You are not the center of his universe, honey. I'm sorry. Number two, he will not drop everything just because you're sad or upset. Yes, your feelings matter, but they don't get to hijack his whole entire day. Number three, when he says no, it's no, period. And that doesn't make him a jerk, okay? That actually means that he has a spine. Number four, he refuses to have the same fight for the fifth time because peace really matters to him, like a lot. And if that makes you mad, you might just be addicted to chaos. Number five, he takes care of himself first. Does that make him selfish? No, but who likes to pour from an empty cup? Number six, he will not chase you when you pull away. Nope, he won't do it. He will leave your ass. And if you don't believe me, just watch him, okay? He's not begging anybody to stay.
0: Don't believe me, just watch! Serena walked out to get water. She didn't care about any of this. What are your thoughts?
1: No, I don't agree with all of it because I feel like the person you're describing is like heartless and cold and is not actually being your partner. Like, I'm not saying like to drop everything for me, but if I'm having a really bad day, like my husband's going to try to make me feel better. He's not going to be like, okay, yeah, your feelings are valid, but I'm going to go golf. Like, you know what I
0: priorities.
1: Mean?
0: Like, yes. What if it's not golf, but what if it's like Matt, our producer, for instance, Mother's Day he skipped out on so he could go coach a game. But priorities, he wanted to keep that commitment.
4: Yeah, it's kind of hot in a sense.
0: Like, you're not like, damn, he's a man of his word.
2: Coaching our son.
1: Yeah, your son doesn't want to play.
2: I know, I made him. A real man, Serena.
0: Nicasio feels like a real man. Based on everything you heard, Matt, do you think you're a real man?
4: I don't think he is.
5: I don't refuse to have the same fight over and over. I will always be available for my wife unless I'm coaching. I will drop everything for her unless I'm coaching. When I say no, it sometimes means
0: the thing
5: means
0: is, Matt's not even an all-star coach. Yeah, they continuously lose.
4: He doesn't get paid.
5: I will chase her. I'm very unpredictable. And not steady.
4: Oh yeah.
5: So I don't know what that makes me.
0: Let's while we're on the topic of real men, Serena, would you consider Stephen A. Smith a real man?
1: No.
4: Whoa. Yeah.
0: He basically says that he can't be with a woman who doesn't prioritize cooking. And
5: oh my god,
0: he will share his reasoning next.
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0: We had played this audio from Stephen A. Smith the other day talking about women. And I don't know if this is a full-on just what he dislikes about women or what type of conversation.
1: I saw this one. This one's stupid, too.
0: But he basically said that you can't be a woman. You can't be with a woman who doesn't prioritize cooking.
2: Oh, facts.
3: What the hell?
0: Let's listen.
4: What do you look for in a woman?
5: Sex appeal, conversation, intellect, and domesticated. Because you see, I say that. I'm seriously. Somebody needs to say that. We need to stop this. This assault against masculinity, it's going to end with this. I don't care. I can cook for myself. I don't want to. I want you to cook. I'll pay for the food. I take you out every week. You know, we're doing it. But damn it, listen, if I have to do that, why do I need you? I'm just being that. I understand it comes across as chauvinistic, but I just finished saying, I'll take you out. I'll buy the food. I'll take care of whatever you need me to take care of. But damn it, I walk through my crib and you there. I better not smell fine soul.
0: Nicasio loves this.
2: Oh, he's a surreal guy.
1: You should read the comments. Those are funny. At him.
0: I'm at a point where I don't want to say I agree with him.
3: Don't say that.
0: I'm not. But what respect about what he's saying, and I think more people need to do it, is be honest about what they actually want. You don't have to agree with what he's saying, but if that's what he actually wants,
2: and you agree with it, yeah,
0: he'll find a woman that's down for that, and then he'll have a successful relationship.
2: It'll work.
0: But if you know, like, don't get into that thing and I'll change him.
1: But does it go back to the entitlement? Because now you're not sounding appreciative if she does cook for you. You're sounding entitled. Like, oh, you need to be doing these things.
0: We all have wants and needs in general, but we always sugarcoat it. Or we're afraid to say exactly what we want because we risk losing someone that we think we like.
2: Yeah.
0: What's wrong with having a want or a need?
1: I think my issue is the way he says it. Like, she needs to be domesticated. Like, okay, we're not an animal.
3: Yeah, you're not a cat.
1: Yes. Well, and two, like, if you are taking care of your woman and if you are being appreciative, I guarantee

0: that she will do those things for you without you having to like be demanding and almost degrading.
1: He's in an interview. He's just letting it be known. But I'm sure at home, you know, he has a girl that's there that wants, you know, that knows what she has to do in a sense.
0: Isn't he single?
1: I doubt it. I mean, he's good looking and he has a lot of money.
0: Oh,
2: you think Stephen A. Smith is good looking?
1: I mean, yeah, for sure.
0: He's your type.
1: And also,
3: Nicasio likes when the hairline's back just a little bit.
4: That's why he likes me.
5: Coming up next.
3: 53% of divorces in 2025 were caused by this. And when I tell you what it is, I don't even understand why. We'll share it with you next.
1: Ooh, I can tell you.

0: 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Gracias. 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
1: San Diego's Hip Hop and Throwbacks.
0: Damn, 53% of divorces in 2025 were caused by this. Ladies and gentlemen, this is pickleball.
2: What?
1: Stupid.
3: It does get a little crazy out there.
0: How is pickleball causing divorce?
1: So it says, this leads to meeting new people in shape, exchanging numbers, and more. Divorce lawyers are loving the increase in clientele. And that's all it says.
0: I mean, technically, this is the same thing as going to the gym, though.
4: Yes. Yeah, the gym's worse. Pickleball is a bunch of old people out there.
0: The gym's crazy, bro. Some of these girls be dressing up. I mean, and ladies, yes, obviously, wear what you want.
4: Oh, like the shapewear?
0: Not shaming. Don't I'm just shame. Saying some of it is just so
1: Well, some
0: revealing.
1: Of it, I don't, like, if even if I had bodies like that, I feel like I'd feel uncomfortable at the gym in some of the stuff that I see at
0: there's,
1: the gym.
0: There's
1: I
0: mean, one girl specifically. It's a couple. It's an older man and a younger I mean, he's probably in his 60s.
3: That's older.
0: And his wife is maybe mid-30s. And she wears stuff that I swear to you looks like lingerie. But like they work out together. She's never alone. So I don't know if she's like doing that for him, but I just can't even believe that they allow it. Like in the gym. I mean, it looks like lingerie.
1: I looked it up and there's a little bit more. It says that some people are becoming so obsessed with the sport that it's leading to neglect of partners, financial strain, and infidelities, sometimes jokingly or seriously termed.
0: Damn.
3: I wear some pickleball. It is fun.
4: I mean, going back to the gym thing, what's equivalent for guys to wear? Like, imagine if I wore like gray sweatpants, like you'd see everything.
0: No marble.
4: Yeah. Yeah, but
0: is that what I think it is? Tino Cochino Radio,
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1: San Diego's Hip Hop and Throwbacks.
0: National Day is not enough, apparently. Now we're doing months.
2: What?
0: It's
2: what
0: National Hamburger Month. Okay. Let's talk all about it. Biggest stories of the day inside the top three. Tino Cochino Radio. Serena is going to tell us all about it.
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0: For Denny's, you said pulled beef. What is pulled beef?
2: I've never heard of pulled beef.
1: I have no idea.
2: Beef.
1: I'm thinking, like, isn't that like pulled pork?
3: Shredded
0: like
3: beef?
0: Shredded beef.
3: Yeah,
0: right?
3: That's what I was thinking.
0: Yeah. Shredded beef, yeah. Man. No one says pulled beef.
4: I looked at pulled beef. It does say shredded beef.
0: That's so yeah. I've never heard of it referred to as that.
4: It's Denny's for you.
5: And it can be good there.
0: Good job marketing, Denny's. What else is going on?
1: Five alleged members of an armed robbery crew are facing serious charges in San Diego after prosecutors say they stole... After prosecutors say they stole more than $667,000 worth of Louis Vuitton merchandise by targeting FedEx drivers at gunpoint. And according to the DA's office, the group pulled off multiple robberies between 2024 and 2025, including hijacking delivery trucks at gas stations and stealing dozens of luxury boxes heading to Fashion Valley Mall. And they could be facing anywhere from 7 years to life in prison.
0: Yeah.
5: What the?
0: Stealing. It sounds so weird. Like a movie, right?
1: And none of the stuff has been recovered.
4: They haven't gotten it back?
1: Uh-uh.
4: Imagine they open the box, it's Michael Kors purses. They're like, damn it!
0: Well, depending on who it is, that's still a win.
4: Yeah.
0: Right? Don't shame people with Michael Kors. Man. That's crazy.
4: Oh, I always bring it up. You shame me.
0: Not all of us can afford Louis Vuitton like you and your fancy white wife.
4: Oh, I cannot.
5: They don't have any.
0: What else is going on?
1: San Diego is expanding its electric vehicle charging network. They say they have plans to install up to 800 new public fast charging ports across 59 city locations. The project is funded through more than $16 million in county grants and a private partnership, which means there is no direct cost to taxpayers, and the chargers are planned for libraries and recreation centers.
0: All right, so listen, man, it's a Monday. We got so much Tino Cochino Radio to get to. I hope you're having a great morning, school, work, whatever the vibe, turn up, hang out, man. We got more next on Gemma.

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0: Happy belated Mother's Day to all the moms out there. Yeah. I hope it was great for you. Our listener Miles reached out because his girlfriend is upset with him because he did not go all out for Mother's Day. Serena's going to read the DM that he sent, and then we'll talk all about it. So listen to therapy. Go ahead.
1: I've been dating my girl for almost a year now, and I do think she's amazing and usually very down to earth. That's why what happened this weekend is crazy to me. She has a son from a previous relationship, and so I got her a nice Mother's Day card and wrote in there about how great of a mom she is. Ooh. She looked at me and said, "This is it." She was really upset that I didn't go all out for Mother's Day, but what am I supposed to do when I'm not even the baby daddy? And we haven't even been together that long. Shouldn't the dad be the one to get her something from their son? It's a couple of days, and she's still mad at me.
2: I'm sick and tired of this holiday.
3: Well, it's over.
0: This guy, Miles, you're thinking like an immature kid.
2: Hmm. Wow.
0: Your woman that you're dating is a grown woman. She's a mother, and that's part of her identity. It's part of who she is. Whether or not you made her a mom has nothing to do with it. You're dating her, and she is a mom. And if you love her, then you got to love that kid. And that kid is what makes her a mother, and therefore, you should be supporting that. And you should have went all out to make
1: this
0: her feel
1: very mature.
2: Is that love bombing?
0: Feel like a love woman.
3: Love bombing?
1: No, but I do agree. And you could have... Yeah, because, okay, how she, maybe she wants to be taken care of that day, like a massage or something. Like, you don't want her baby daddy to do that, and the baby daddy's probably not going to do that.
0: You give someone a card and say how special they are when they turn 10.
3: Well, it depends on what you write in it. You could write a really heartfelt message. That's better than any gift.
1: Taking her to a nice dinner.
2: Why?
0: It's Mother's Day. You celebrate.
2: Yeah, but he's
1: I think it doesn't matter what you think she deserves. It's what does she want for that day. If she's just the type of girl that wanted a card, then okay. But you should know your girl enough to know how she wants to be treated that day.
0: It's not Father's Day. It's not your day. You have nothing to do with it.
2: It's not your kid, and she's not your mom. So why are we getting gifts? We're just getting free gifts now?
1: Because it should be someone that you care about.
2: No. I would have told her, I'm like, listen, since you couldn't keep it together with the real dad...
1: Wow.
2: Why am I having to come out of pocket?
0: There's that perspective. We'll take it to the phones and see if you guys have a more mature response next.

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1: San Diego's hip hop and throwbacks.
0: All right, so listen to Therapy is on Tino Gochino Radio. Today's situation, damn, man, I feel kind of... I'm actually not on the listener side. I'm sorry, Miles. He's upset, or not, he's not upset. His girlfriend is upset because he didn't go all out for Mother's Day. He just got her a card. And that's literally it.
2: It's nice.
0: And she told him, like, that's what she said. This is it. Like, she's mad that he didn't go all out because, you know, she's proud to be a mom and it's Mother's Day. And she's just like, why do you not appreciate the fact that I'm a mom? Why can't you show me that? Nicasio thinks she's overreacting. Serena understands exactly where she's coming from. Ashley, what's it sound like to you?
3: He knew what he was getting himself into when he got with her. He knew that she had kids already or a child. So I feel like he should have appreciated her for the most part because he doesn't know if in the future they're going to have kids together. And I mean, he should have at least gotten her some flowers or a gift that came from both of them, from her and from him and from her child. Mm-hmm. I mean, a card seems like the bare minimum, like, he was trying to say, like, here, damn, take your card and here, happy Mother's Day. But, yeah, I believe he should have at least gifted her some flowers or taken her out to breakfast or lunch, made her feel appreciated.
0: Done something.
1: Because, yeah, and maybe she's crashing out because he's always doing the bare minimum. So, like, this is her day that this just set her off.
3: Yeah, I mean, us moms, I mean, we're there for our kids 365 days, like, a year, you know? Like, that never stops, so... to feel appreciated at least one day a year, like, I feel like that's at least the minimum he could have done for her.
2: I think just go spend time with your kids. Like, why are you expecting a gift from a random guy that you're with?
0: Are you saying the kids are the gift?
2: Yes. Yippee. Someone else's.
3: No, not necessarily.
2: This is crazy.
0: 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Coming up next, we're jumping into Tea Time, Celebrity Gossip, and pop superstar Dua Lipa is suing Samsung, and she is going to win.
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0: All right, Dua Lipa is suing Samsung for $15 million.
2: Oh my God.
0: It's Tea Time. It's Tino Cochino Radio. Why is she suing them, Serena?
1: She's claiming that Samsung used her image on TV packaging without permission. According to the lawsuit, Samsung allegedly used a photo of Dua performing at Austin City Limits on product boxes starting last year. And Dua says she never approved the use of her image and would not have agreed to it. And her legal team argues that the company profited off her likeness and celebrity status, with some customers even posting online that they bought the, like, they bought the whatever purchase because,
2: TV.
1: Yes.
2: The Dua Lipa
1: TV. Because Dua was on it.
2: Wow.
1: Which, yeah. I'm like, how does that fall through the cracks?
0: But I don't know. I'm curious to see how it plays out. I think she can win, but also celebrities can't sue when TMZ posts their pictures because technically the photographer is the one that owns the picture, even though it's them. Photo. So I wonder if whoever took that picture of her at Austin City Limits sold the rights of the picture.
3: True.
0: Can she? Ew. I don't know.
2: Yeah, but to sell products, that's like an endorsement.
3: But
2: yeah.
3: Also, it's like, are we running on funds? Like, what are we doing here? Just go make another song.
1: Probably because she's not making
3: funds. Oh, yeah.
1: But if they're making a lot of money from her likeness, like, you want something from that.
0: Absolutely. Yeah, she'll get something. I mean, I don't know if she'll get the full 15 mil, but she'll get something. You would think. I mean, we know more. You'll know more. Talking low on funds, if you work for Spirit Airlines, you're out of a job. It's scary, bro. Like, they just cut everybody. There was no warning or nothing. It's like they did it overnight and everyone just woke up to no job. And for people that, you know, like, if you've traveled with them a lot, you had points and stuff like that saved up. What do you do with them? Domino's is trying to help you out. They're doing something kind of cool.
3: Wow.
0: We'll talk about it next.

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Yes, AGs, I'm putting something to sleep. 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
0: The Spirit Airlines situation is so wild to me, man. Like, they just shut it down out of nowhere. I mean, I saw that there's, like, I guess the public's trying to buy it. I don't know how that actually works. But there's, like, a GoFundMe. I think $300 million already in it.
1: Oh, my God.
0: I don't know. It's a whole thing. But Papa John's, I thought this was cool, is letting previous Spirit loyalty customers buy pizza with their now unusable Spirit airline points.
1: Oh, I thought you said Domino's earlier.
0: You know what I did?
2: That's a big difference.
0: Because I had Domino's last night, so I think they're top of mind. But Papa John's is doing it.
2: Oh, okay.
0: Don't mess up my story, guys. Papa John's is letting previous Spirit loyalty customers buy pizza with their now unusable Spirit Airlines points. And it's a whole promotion. It's called Skies to Pies.
1: Like, I get that. And, like, I love that you're doing that. But also, I'm like, I need to fly across the country.
3: Yeah. You can't use it no more, Serena.
0: Papa John's joked that while they can't fix canceled flights, they can at least fix dinner. And I guess, let me see. It says the promotion comes shortly after. Oh, so I didn't even know that's what it was. They were $500 million in debt.
2: Oh, my God.
1: Wow.
0: Spirit, I guess.
2: Is that bad? Is that a lot?
0: That's crazy, man. I mean, there's other companies, too. I think Southwest is doing something for Spirit. I forget what it was. No. American Airlines said that if you show them you have a Spirit ticket for something, that they'll let you fly to where you're trying to go. You still got to pay them $200.
1: Uh-huh.
0: But they'll let you use that ticket, yeah, no matter where it's to.
1: Okay. Oh, wow.
3: Do you think that's why they're charging for every little thing, like your luggage, everything, because they're in debt?
0: I didn't know you had to that they charge you for water.
3: Wow.
0: Someone told me that the other day.
1: I think I looked at Spirit before, and yes, they are cheap, but if you have to fly with luggage.
0: Yeah, they were.
1: But if you had to fly with luggage or something, like, I feel like you might as well just fly Southwest.
3: Yeah. Right. Southwest all the way.
0: Yeah. Listen, there are things that successful people do before 6 a.m. Are you doing these things? And if not, maybe you should reevaluate your day-to-day. We'll talk about it next.

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0: Okay, listen. Things that successful people do before 6 a.m. that you probably skip. We'll go through this list and maybe it sounds good to you. Maybe you can apply it, you know, to your day to day and I don't know, be a little more productive.
2: Yeah.
0: Number one, they wake up without touching their phone. No emails, no notifications, no other people's agendas. The first 10 minutes of every day belong to their mind and not the internet.
1: Not every day, but I do try to do this. I even bought an alarm clock, so I didn't have to touch my phone.
2: Like an old school alarm clock.
1: Mm-hmm. What's a little updated? It's kind of cool. It has like little sleep sounds on it, and there's like little colored lights on it.
2: Oh, that's cool. You're a teenager.
0: Number two, they move their body before their brain finds an excuse. Whether it's a walk, a stretch, a full workout, motion creates momentum, and momentum kills procrastination.
2: Oh.
1: I mean, I walked to the bathroom to get ready.
2: I think that works.
0: I don't know, man.
2: That's moving.
0: I don't know. Number three, they review their goals before the day gets loud. Reading your targets every morning keeps your brain locked in. Most people forget what they want by the time breakfast is over. Mm-hmm. I believe that.
1: My goal is to get to work on time. I've been doing pretty good.
0: You've been good, yeah, the past week or so.
2: Yeah. That's and all you just, what we're doing is leaving early.
0: Matt, what's a goal you have?
3: A goal?
0: For 2026. We're almost halfway through it. What's a goal you have? Because when we were talking, when I read that right now, they review their goals before the day gets loud. You went.
3: Why did I don't? No, I don't disagree that goals are good, but I'm like, who's reviewing goals at 5 a.m? Whatever.
0: Successful people.
3: Well, then I guess I'm not successful. I have no goals.
2: So, are you content?
3: I'm just trying to stay alive, stay healthy, and be a good father and husband.
1: Those are good goals.
0: Oh,
1: yeah.
0: Thanks. Boring! let me see. The next one says they sit in silence for at least 5 minutes.
1: No.
0: Not meditation, not a routine, just stillness.
2: I do.
0: I do this too.
2: All the time.
0: When I wake up, part of my new daily
1: regimen?
0: Sure. Yeah. I turn on the shower and then I just sit on the floor for like 5 or 10 minutes.
3: Of the shower?
0: You ever get... Because sometimes my water got to heat up. It's not instant that early in the morning. And so I'll sit there and just kind of be in my thoughts and think whatever and not on my phone. I'll just sit there. I don't know if it helps anything, but...
3: That wastes water.
1: Yeah, I know you're supposed to be in silence. And I feel like before I had kids and even like before I lived with my husband, I feel like I was always like, I never turn on the TV. I'm not really a big TV person. But now I feel like I'm always in noise.
3: Yes. Silence is golden.
0: This says they eat something that fuels them, not comforts them. Your breakfast should not be a reward. It is your fuel for the next 6 hours.
2: For sure.
1: I ate a banana.
0: Nicasio looks lost. Are you okay?
4: Or
0: you
4: I'm just trying to figure out, like, the last time I saw Serena eat a banana in here.
1: Well, I ate it on my way to work.
4: Oh, okay.
3: Why are you shaming?
0: And then one more. This says...
3: Banana bread.
0: They do the hardest task of the day first. While your willpower is full and your mind is sharp. By noon, most people are running on fumes. And they've already finished what matters.
2: Bro, that's crazy.
3: Yeah, you eat the frog.
0: What the?
3: There's a book out about eating the frog. The one thing you have to do that you don't want to have to do, that's the frogs. You eat the frog first. Get the hardest thing done first, the one you don't want to do, and the rest of your day is clear.
0: Matt is white.
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3: Why?
0: And Denny's and Shake Shack, they want to hook you up. We'll tell you all about it. Biggest stories of the day coming up next inside the top three.
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0: National Day is not enough, apparently. Now we're doing months.
2: Wow.
0: It's National Hamburger Month. Okay. Let's talk all about it. Biggest stories of the day inside the top three. Tino Cochino Radio. Serena is going to tell us all about it.
1: So Denny's is serving up a wild He-Man battle burger stacked with pulled beef, bacon, cheddar, and barbecue sauce as part of its Masters of the Universe menu. 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
0: For Denny's, you said pulled beef. What is pulled beef?
2: I've never heard of pulled beef.
1: I have no idea. I'm thinking, like, isn't that like pulled pork?
3: Shredded
0: like
3: beef?
0: Shredded beef.
3: Yeah,
0: like,
3: that's what I
0: guess. What is shredded beef, man? No one says
2: beef.
0: Pulled beef.
2: I looked at pulled beef. It does say shredded beef.
0: That's so yeah. I've never heard of it referred to as that.
2: It's Denny's for you.
4: And it can be good there.
0: Good job. Good job marketing, Denny's. What else is going on?
1: Five alleged members of an armed robbery crew are facing serious charges in San Diego after prosecutors say they stole. After prosecutors say they stole more than $667,000 worth of Louis Vuitton merchandise by targeting FedEx drivers at gunpoint. And according to the DA's office, the group pulled off multiple robberies between 2024 and 2025, including hijacking delivery trucks at gas stations and stealing dozens of luxury boxes heading to Fashion Valley Mall. And they could be facing anywhere from 7 years to life in prison.
0: Yeah.
2: What the?
0: Stealing. It sounds so weird. Like a movie, right?
1: And none of the stuff has been recovered.
2: They haven't gotten it back? Uh-uh. Imagine if they open the boxes, Michael Kors purses. They're like, damn it.
0: Well, depending on who it is, that's still a win.
2: Yeah.
0: Right? Don't shame people with Michael Kors. Man. That's crazy.
2: Why are we bringing up? You shame me.
0: Not all of us can afford Louis Vuitton like you and your fancy white wife.
2: Oh, I cannot.
4: They don't have any.
0: What else is going on?
1: San Diego is expanding its electric vehicle charging network. They say they have plans to install up to 800 new public fast charging ports across 59 city locations. The project is funded through more than $16 million in county grants and a private partnership, which means there is no direct cost to taxpayers, and the chargers are planned for libraries and recreation centers.
0: All right, so on May 29th, the living legend, Juvenile, is going to shut down House of Blues. Manny Fresh going to be with him, so if you want to see Cash Money take over for the 99 in 2026, we'll hook you up with tickets right now, man. Caller number 9-833-577-2699. Our number is 833-577-2699. Good luck from Jammin'.

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0: So I had an interesting experience yesterday, or over the weekend, I should say. It's Tino Cochino Radio. This is Tino. I had a comedy show with Carlos Mencia. We were out in Pendleton, Oregon.
2: Ah,
1: beautiful. Oh, yeah, like yeah.
0: But we flew in to Tri-Cities. And so much love, too, man. Shout out to our radio family out there and everybody that listens. Gracias, man. I appreciate you guys. Y'all showed so much love. But we were flying back, and we got to the airport in Tri-Cities, and our flight was delayed. And we didn't know why. They just said flight today. It's going to be about 30 minutes. I was like, all right, cool. So whatever. So we're just sitting there, and this lady just... is so loud, man. And I thought she was talking to somebody. When I turned around, I realized she was replying out loud to text messages as she's typing them.
2: Oh. Hey.
0: So she's like, yeah, no, I'll be there. it's going to be fun. I don't know. And then she'd look at the person next to her and be like, I'm just all thumbs today. And,
2: oh,
0: but she's
2: my
0: just
2: God.
0: So loud.
3: This is Matt's type.
0: And it's like, you know what? Whatever. No judgment. It is what it is. Then the pilot comes out and he's like, hey, guys, want to let you know we're having a couple of mechanical issues. There's a rock chip in one of the blades of the engine. And so we don't feel safe flying. So we got to bring people in. And it's a Sunday and it's a whole thing. Mm-hmm. So, you know, just be patient. It's going to be about an hour, hour and a half. This woman stands up. Oh, my God. But we all have places to go. What are we supposed to do? We have things to do. Am I right, everyone? Like, we're all going to go, yeah. And start this movement. Yeah, that's my thing. When people get mad that the plane is down for maintenance, I'm like, so you want to fly with a messed up plane?
1: Yeah.
0: Like, that's crazy. So me and my buddy were like, whatever, let's just go get some food. Mm-hmm. So we go to this, like, it's a small airport. There's literally just like one little lounge bar,
2: yeah,
0: like by the check-in. Mm-hmm. So we go sit there, get some wings. We're just chilling. Maybe 10 minutes go by. It's peaceful. Then I just hear, I guess I got to get a drink since the flight's canceled. Am I right? And again, like, she wants everyone to jump in and just be like, yeah.
2: Was she on cocaine?
0: I don't know what she was on.
2: Sounds like
0: some people are just extra.
2: Yeah.
0: And I think that's what it was. I think she was just extra. And so part of me, like, wanted to just be like, yo, chill, man. I have a hangover. Like, I'm not here for this. But also, is she really doing anything wrong?
1: No, I mean, I know it's annoying, but at the same time, like, I think if you always try to put yourself in the other person's shoes, like, maybe she needs a friend. Maybe she doesn't have very many, and she's
0: being out loud.
1: Well, but I feel like I try to think about those things when I'm being annoyed, or like, I'm like, dang, am I being a bitch right now?
0: Yeah.
1: So, I don't know. I would just let her be.
3: I'm actually on this girl's side a little bit, just because she's saying what everyone's thinking. Like, everyone's afraid to say this, but she's not. So, if anything, I respect this girl. Did she look like she was single, at least?
0: Look like, I don't know, but based on her actions, I would say yes. Who could be around that all day? I don't know, man. I guess I'm just questioning whether or not I should have said something. I want your opinion on it. I see Angel's on the line. We'll talk to her next.

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1: San Diego's hip hop and throwbacks.
0: So over the weekend, I had just one of the most annoying experiences ever at an airport. This woman was just so loud. And then, I didn't even tell you when the plane landed, right? We finally, whatever. We had the mechanical issues at first. We had an hour and a half, almost 2 hour delay. She was loud the whole time, whatever. Finally, there's some peace on the flight, aside from the seven crying babies. We finally land. It's peaceful. And then out of nowhere, she stands up and starts pointing at the back of the plane. Sir, all right, come on, let's go. There you are. Let's go. Let's get you out of here. Come on. And no one knows what's happening. Right. Like, who is she yelling at? And then some man stands up and slowly starts walking up with his backpack. She's like, yep, come on, right through here. Everyone move, please. Get out the way. And we're like, what is happening? And then I don't know if someone asked her or what, but then she started explaining. She was like, oh, I'm so sorry. We talked earlier at the bar, and he said he has a connecting flight, and he was worried he was going to miss it. So I just wanted to make sure, you know, to do my human part and assist him and get him through. You know, we've all been there, right? It's just so loud. And it's like, shut up!
1: But if you're that person, that's actually very nice.
0: He looks scared.
2: And embarrassed.
0: He looks scared of this woman. I don't know. I wanted to say something, but again, I didn't. And I was just, you know, I'm minding my business. But Angel, I mean, what do you think? Should I have said something?
3: You should call the
0: mail
3: on it.
0: But like, okay, so for me, in this airport, this woman's getting everybody involved in her conversation. What do you say? Like, how do you call it out?
3: You just say, excuse me, Matt, but we're in a public place. You could just quiet down. We're, everything's already going stressful and I don't know. I think that's my opinion.
0: I feel like as soon as I say that, someone's going to stand up and be like, wow, that's how you're going to talk to a woman? You're trying to control women? And now it's going to be this whole thing.
3: Yeah, I can see where you're coming from, too, because you're a guy, yeah.
0: You
3: but
0: see?
3: But if it was a girl, then...
0: If it was a girl, you got to square up.
3: I think there's another, if there's a polite way to say it, though.
1: I don't know. I probably would have just not said anything because I'm like, it's not really affecting me. Yes, it's annoying, but also I don't want to create a bigger problem. And I just have to get through this flight and then it's all over.
3: Yeah. I think I was doing the opposite.
0: Andrew, you're a fighter, huh?
3: Yeah.
4: Coming up.
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1: San Diego's Hip Hop and Throwbacks.
0: All right, so let's listen and discuss the biggest mistake that women make in early dating.
2: Sleeping together too fast. Most guys have a lot of experience in this, right? And being a man who's used to seducing women, which most men are, you know, the best filter for filtering out a guy who's not interested in long-term commitment is withholding sex. If a guy is only interested in you for sex, he's not going to take you out for more than 3 dates if he doesn't get it. If he's interested in with you more than sex, he's going to be very glad that you waited at least 3 dates, if not 4 or 5, or you talk about 3 to 6 months. It's the ultimate filter. And this is coming from a guy who I would say a lot of women have wasted a lot of time on.
0: Hey, take it easy. This guy, bro. First, the way he started, right? He's like, you know, just being a guy that, you know, slays.
3: Oh, Casanova.
0: Yeah. Shut up. Serena, what are your thoughts on what this man's saying?
1: I mean, I agree. If you want to sleep on the first date, that's on you. But like for me personally, like I guess like I never liked that because I want to know the person. And the same thing, I want to make sure that they are into me.
0: But you're also, I mean, what if you're not, what if you spend all this time building this like chemistry and oh, it's great. And then you have sex and it's trash.
1: Well, then you know after the third date and you're like, okay, but is it worth like the, but also I don't know if women are...
0: And why is the third date the magic number?
1: Because I feel like that's at least 3 weeks. It's almost a month. So you probably, you know, get to know somebody. Because also, if you go on one date, you sleep with this person, and then he ghosts you. And then you go on another date the next week, and then it happens again. I feel like you are giving yourself away. Like, you're losing pieces of yourself that people don't deserve.
0: But it's all perspective, too, right? Like if what if you just didn't connect sexually?
3: Is that important to women, though? Like, say he's a great guy. Everything, every box is checked, except... He's just not that great in bed.
1: I think it just depends on the woman. But for me, like, I think the connection and the chemistry is bigger than the sex because I feel like the chemistry helps with the sex.
0: Nicasio?
4: I forgot what I was going to say.
0: Okay. Moving on.
3: You got time to wait, man. Thank you, sir.
4: You guys kept talking.
0: it's kind of the point of the show. What to do. This is kind of wild, man. There's a TikTok challenge with a children's toy, and it's burning kids.
3: Mm-hmm. What?
0: We're going to talk all about it next.

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1: San Diego's hip hop and throwbacks.
0: For all my parents out there, there's a TikTok challenge with this children's toy that apparently is burning kids.
1: Yes.
0: We're going to talk more about this with our producer, Matt, because he was telling me that, I guess, one of your kids has this toy.
2: Yeah, it's the stupidest toy ever. It's basically, what is it, Serena, the name of the toy?
1: It doesn't tell me. It says just a TikTok squishy toy. But it's like one of those, you know what they are. It's like the jelly squishy toys.
0: Okay, yeah, yeah.
2: Yeah, they come in a cube, and they're like super expensive, I guess. My kids, they're upwards of $40.
0: So what's the actual challenge?
2: You put it in the freezer, you freeze it, and then you put it in the microwave, and then it explodes.
3: Why would you do that?
2: And so this kid did, and it like got all

0: over her face and like this third degree burns or whatever. She's like, I mean, scarred for life.
1: And it's happening to a lot of kids. And they're not, they don't know that it's going to explode. The reason why they're doing it is because they think it's going to make it like more squishy. I guess this has been shown on TikTok. You know, you put it in the microwave and it's like.
2: After you freeze it though?
1: I don't know why the whole freezing thing happens, but you put it in the microwave and it like, makes it more squishy. But because of what it's made with inside, you take it out and it explodes.
0: Right.
3: That's so nuts to me. I mean,
0: and it's called a Nido. The toy is called a Nido.
4: So now that you know this, will you take it away from your kids or just warn them?
0: And it's so disgusting. I'm going to take it away. My son brought it home and it was all nasty. Like, where did you get this? He's like, I found it at school, but these are expensive.
1: Ew.
0: I'm like, oh, it's so gross. Because literally you play with, you like hold it all day. You squish around your hands. Imagine the germs on that thing.
1: Yeah, it says just talk to your kid to make sure, you know, like they're not doing anything crazy with this toy.
4: I wonder if things like that, I feel like TikTok should be responsible and take the videos down.
0: I agree.
2: Mm-hmm. Yeah.
4: Right?
1: It scares me because you could think that you're watching your kid. Oh, and then one of the stories too that happened to that little girl, it was at a friend's house that it happened. So I feel like that's even scarier. Like you don't know what's happening at other people's houses.
4: That's my thing when it comes to having kids in general. It's like you can do your best to raise them and instill whatever beliefs in them, but it's their friends, bro.
0: Yeah.
4: That is where they're going to make their life choices and decisions, and it starts happening right around the teens. That's when you start letting them kick it. And it's just, I can't imagine that feeling of having to let them go into the world and just pray that they do right. But I mean, that's all you're going to do, right?
2: It just depends on how strong you build them. Like, they can be like, oh, I'm not going to do that. That looks stupid, bro. I'm not going to do that.
0: Yeah, but they get in front of friends, their friends, the peer pressure.
1: Like, I've heard of stories where they're having sleepovers and one kid's sleeping, and as like a prank, they pour like hot water on a kid. You know what I mean? Like, it's like, you don't, but it's like, you don't, people who don't have common sense. So it's like, yeah, you could raise them right, but if they're sleeping at a sleepover.
4: That's what I'm saying. You never know.
2: Surround them with the good kids.
4: I just randomly scrolled like past this the other day, and I just thought it was really interesting. And I feel like someone else might be like going through it, so that's why I wanted to share it because I think it'll connect. But the founder of the shoes Toms,
2: those are weird.
4: Why are you acting? Cause you don't know what Toms are.
0: I don't know.
4: Matt?
0: I know Toms deodorant.
4: No,
2: Matt had some.
4: Toms were the shoes that when you bought them, they would donate a pair.
0: I didn't know about that.
2: Matt has Toms.
0: No, I have Hey Dudes. Those are different.
4: Yeah. Much cooler, Matt. My bad. My bad. I thought this was some wise perspective from the founder of Toms, and we'll share it with you next.

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1: San Diego's hip hop and throwbacks.
0: So the founder of Toms had posted this on his social, and I don't know. I thought it was interesting, man. Toms, if you don't know, it's the shoes that you, when you bought a pair, they would donate a pair.
1: Mm-hmm.
0: And so he posted this. It says, I started Toms at 29. I sold it at 43. And then I fell into the deepest depression of my life at 44. Now I'm 49. And these are the lessons I wish I'd learned. Number one, doing more will not make you feel like you're enough. At 29, I thought achievement was the answer. If I just helped more people, if I gave away more shoes, if I made a bigger impact, I'd finally feel worthy. We gave away 100 million pairs of shoes, and I still felt empty because I was tying my worth to what I achieved, and no amount of success could actually fill the void. Feeling like you're enough starts on the inside, not based on your resume. Number two, you can have everything and still feel broken. When I sold Toms, I had the money, the freedom that everybody dreams about. But 6 months later, I couldn't get out of my bed. I was actually planning to end my life. Success isn't the same thing as being okay. Your mental health deserves the same attention as your goals. Number three, purpose cannot become your armor. Toms gave my life meaning, but I used to always run from the pain that I never wanted to face. I just told myself, man, if I help more people, maybe one day I'll finally feel like I'm enough. But purpose can't heal a wound that you refuse to heal. When I sold the company and that purpose was gone, everything that I've been running from finally caught up to me. You can change the world and still feel broken inside. Number four, your body will tell you when something's wrong. The anxiety, the exhaustion, the voice in your head gets louder. My body was screaming at me for years and I just kept ignoring it. I told myself, I'm fine, I'm busy, I'm building something important. Until 2019, when the whispers turned into shouts. You got to pay attention to those thoughts in your mind before they start screaming at you. You don't want to wait for a breakdown to make a change.
2: Good God. Mm-hmm.
1: I wonder where that comes from about wanting to feel enough. You know, like, because I
2: childhood
1: feel like that.
2: Trauma.
1: Yeah, like, but I wonder, like, what happened? Like, if his dad was always telling him, like, you need to do more. You're not enough.
0: Yeah, I know. I wonder the deeper, like, the actual reasoning of what it was.
2: Yeah.
0: You're for sure right. It's some childhood stuff they just couldn't let go of. So in his mind, he's like, well, I can figure it out because I'm just going to help people. I'll do the right thing and it's going to be good. But it's like, you're just masking. You're still not. You're doing good things and you're helping people. So that's a win. But you're still not helping yourself.
3: Right. And who are they donating the Toms to? Because I don't see them at all.
0: It's not here. I think it was all like foreign countries.
3: Oh, really?
0: And stuff. I think so.
2: Do you think they charge twice as much for the shoes? So that
3: for
2: way
3: sure.
2: They can donate one and still make their money?
0: I never bought a pair. I feel kind of bad. But same. I mean, they weren't that cute.
3: We'll take some Jordans.
4: Coming up next.
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0: Apparently, it's National Hamburger Month.
2: Wow.
0: And Denny's and Shake Shack, they want to hook you up. We'll tell you all about it. Biggest stories of the day coming up next inside the top three.
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0: All right, here we go. We got the question, the multiple choice answers. 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
1: Which artist was the first host and musical guest on Saturday Night Live to perform in Spanish? Is it A, Bad Bunny, B, J Balvin, or C, Ramon Ayala?
0: Gilbert is on the line, and he is ready to play. 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
0: All right, are you smarter than Ocasio, man? It's game time. Yeah. We're going to talk to Gilbert, let him take his swing at it. Ocasio's going to give three multiple choice answers. Yeah, answers. Yeah,
2: choices.
0: Yeah, for the question. We've done this every day for like 10 years. For some reason, I just went blank on it right now.
3: How long?
0: Here we go, bro. Get ready.
4: Okay, sounds good.
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4: I'm going to go A, Bad Bunny.
3: Oh, wow. He got it.
0: Bad Bunny. There it is. Congratulations. Nice. We'll get you hooked up, man. How you doing today?
4: Thank you. Good. How you guys doing?
0: We're chilling, bro. Good. I got a little hangover, but I'm all right.
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0: It seems like as of late, destination weddings are such a popular thing. But it says that a lot of couples, I guess, like the new trend is to get married on a cruise ship.
1: Mm-hmm. It's a lot cheaper, they're saying.
0: Do you like the idea of this? Because technically, you're not just going to see one place. You're going to see a couple different places. I mean, you think about it. You got the food on there. It's open bar. I mean,
2: they got casinos,
0: it
2: right?
0: It could be a win. Yes. It could save some money. Yeah.
1: For me, no. But I've just never even been on a cruise. So I don't even know if I like it, if I get seasick. So I wouldn't choose this for my wedding.
0: This says, with a cruise wedding, you blend the excitement and glamour of a destination celebration without the hassle of scheduling and getting everyone together. Everyone can plan it, do their own thing, but at the same time, they're there for you. Like, they can celebrate, but then you've got all the options. Like, cruise ships now, a lot of them, like, they got little mini, theme parks on it.
2: They got tours on some of them.
0: Comedy clubs. They got I mean, all kinds of different things.
2: Antivirus.
0: I feel like it could be a cool experience.
1: I think if it's your thing, like I know, so my brother-in-law and sister-in-law, like they go on so many cruises and they like love it. So, yeah. I mean, obviously they're already married, but I could see them being like, oh, like maybe renewing their vows on it or something.
0: I know Matt gets seasick. Did you, when we did the catamaran thing in Jamaica, did it mess with you?
1: No, I don't think I get motion sickness because I've also been on small boats. I've been like whale watching before and I've been fine.
3: That's the worst.
0: You watching a costume?
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2: Oh my God.
0: All about it.

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1: San Diego's hip-hop and throwbacks.
0: The Spirit Airlines situation is so wild to me, man. Like, they just shut it down out of nowhere. I mean, I saw that there's, like, I guess the public's trying to buy it. I don't know how that actually works. But there's, like, a GoFundMe. I think $300 million already in it.
2: Oh, and my God.
0: I don't know. It's a whole thing. But Papa John's, I thought this was cool, is letting previous Spirit loyalty customers buy pizza with their now unusable Spirit airline points.
1: Oh, I thought you said Domino's earlier.
0: You know what I did?
3: That's a big difference.
0: Because I had Domino's last night, so I think they're top of mind. But Papa John's is doing it.
3: Oh, okay.
0: Don't mess up my story, guys. Papa John's is letting previous Spirit loyalty customers buy pizza with their now unusable Spirit Airlines points. And it's a whole promotion. It's called Skies to Pies.
1: Like, I get that. And, like, I love that you're doing that. But also, I'm like, I need to fly across the country.
3: Yeah. But you can't use it no more, Serena.
0: Papa John's joked that while they can't fix canceled flights, they can at least fix dinner. And I guess, let me see. It says the promotion comes shortly after. Oh, so I didn't even know that's what it was. They were $500 million in debt.
3: Oh, my God.
1: Wow.
0: Spirit? I guess.
4: Is that bad? Is that a lot?
0: That's crazy, man. I mean, there's other companies, too. I think Southwest is doing something for Spirit. I forget what it was. No. American Airlines said that if you show them you have a Spirit ticket for something, that they'll let you fly to where you're trying to go. You still got to pay them $200.
1: Uh-huh.
0: But they'll let you use that ticket, yeah, no matter

0: where it's to.
1: Okay. Oh, wow.
2: Do you think that's why they were charging for every little thing, like your luggage, everything, because they're in debt?
3: I didn't know you had to that they charged you for water.
2: Wow.
3: Someone told me that the other day.
1: I think I looked at Spirit before, and yes, they are cheap, but if you have to fly with luggage. But if you had to fly with luggage or something, like, I feel like you might as well just fly Southwest.
2: Yeah. Right. Southwest all the way.
3: Yeah. Listen, there are things that successful people do before 6 a.m. Are you doing these things? And if not, maybe you should reevaluate your day-to-day. We'll talk about it next.
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0: So we're wrapping up the show today, but real quick, public service announcement. This is Tino, and my comedy tour is going to be in Chicago this Thursday. I don't know anybody in Chicago. So, I mean, I know we're doing the show. We sold some tickets, and that's cool. But I was just going to say, like, if you know somebody in the Chicago area and you're a fan of what we do, let them know that we're going to be at the Chicago Improv this Thursday. And that you think they should come see it, because I would, you know, everything is all word of mouth these days. So if you vouch for it, maybe they'll come check it out and have some laughs. So, Love Bomb Comedy Tour, Chicago Improv this Thursday. We've got, Tucson, Arizona and Chandler, Arizona, next week.
2: Yep.
0: And the tour continues, man. Woo. Corpus Christi, McAllen, Texas, so many more. I cannot wait. So Instagram at Tino Cochino. The website's TinoCochino.com. Get your tickets and come have some laughs with us. Before we get out of here today. Things that successful people do before 6 a.m. that you probably skip. We'll go through this list and maybe it sounds good to you. Maybe you can apply it, you know, to your day to day and, I don't know, be a little more productive.
3: Yeah.
0: Number one, they wake up without touching their phone. No emails, no notifications, no other people's agendas. The first 10 minutes of every day belong to their mind and not the internet.
1: Not every day, but I do try to do this. I even bought an alarm clock. So I didn't have to touch my phone.
3: Like an old school alarm clock.
1: Mm-hmm. Okay. What's a little updated? It's kind of cool. It has like little sleep sounds on it and there's like little colored lights on it.
3: Oh, that's cool. You're a teenager.
0: Number two, they move their body before their brain finds an excuse. Whether it's a walk, a stretch, a full workout, motion creates momentum and momentum kills procrastination.
3: Oh.
1: I mean, I walked to the bathroom to get ready.
3: I think that works.
0: I don't know, man.
3: That's moving.
0: I don't know. Number three, they review their goals before the day gets loud. Reading your targets every morning keeps your brain locked in. Most people forget what they want by the time breakfast is over. Mm-hmm. I believe that.
1: My goal is to get to work on time. I've been doing pretty good.
0: You've been good, yeah, the past week or so.
3: Yeah. That's and good. All you're doing is leaving early.
0: Matt, what's a goal you have?
4: A goal?
0: For 2026. We're almost halfway through it. What's a goal you have? Because when we were talking, when I read that right now, they review their goals before the day gets loud. You went.
3: I don't disagree that goals are good, but I'm like, who's reviewing goals at 5 in the morning or whatever?
0: Successful people.
3: Well, then I guess I'm not successful. I have no goals.
2: So are you content?
3: I'm just trying to stay alive, stay healthy, and be a good father and husband.
1: Those are good goals.
0: Boring! let me see. The next one says they sit in silence for at least 5 minutes.
1: No.
0: Not meditation, not a routine, just stillness.
2: I do.
0: I do this too.
2: All the time.
0: When I wake up, part of my new daily
3: regimen?
0: Sure. I turn on the shower and then I just sit on the floor for like 5 or 10 minutes.
3: Of the shower?
0: You ever get, because sometimes my water got to heat up. It's not instant that early in the morning. And so I'll sit there and just kind of be in my thoughts and think whatever, and not on my phone. I'll just sit there. Hmm. I don't know if it helps anything, but.
3: That wastes water.
1: I know you're supposed to be in silence. And I feel like before I had kids, and even like before I lived with my husband, I feel like I was always like, I never turn on the TV. I'm not really a big TV person. But now I feel like I'm always in noise.
3: Yes. Silence is golden.
0: This says they eat something that fuels them, not comforts them. Your breakfast should not be a reward. It is your fuel for the next 6 hours.
2: For sure.
1: I ate a banana.
0: Nicasio looks lost. Are you okay?
2: I'm just trying to figure out, like, the last time I saw Serena eat a banana in here.
1: Well, I ate it on my way to work.
2: Oh, okay.
3: Why are you shaming?
0: And then one more. This says...
3: Banana bread.
0: They do the hardest task of the day first. While your willpower is full and your mind is sharp. By noon, most people are running on fumes. And they've already finished what matters.
2: Bro, that's crazy.
3: Yeah, you eat the frog.
0: What the?
3: There's a book out about eating the frog. The one thing you have to do that you don't want to have to do, that's the frogs. You eat the frog first. Get the hardest thing done first, the one you don't want to do, and the rest of your day is clear.
0: Matt is white.

Jamming 95.7, San Diego's hip-hop and throwbacks. Hope you had a great weekend. Hope you had a great Mother's Day. Chances at $1,000. I'll repeat that in a few minutes. Plus, got chances for you to win Disneyland tickets. Not just Disneyland. 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Keep it locked right here. It's a talkback contest, so make sure you're listening to Jammin' on that iHeartRadio app, right? Hit me up right now. Let me know what I can play for you on this Monday. It's at Jammin' 95.7, right? Leon Thomas for you now. Come on. She's a

0: Jammin' 95.7, San Diego's hip hop and throwbacks. Let's go to Carlsbad. What up, mama?
1: All right, I need to know, is there a winner every hour, or at the end of the day, there's only one winner? And how will I get notified? Will I get a call or an email?
0: There's a winner every hour. The more times you try it, the better chances you have. And trust me, they will contact you. 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

it. Say, I got drive, I don't need a car. Money really all that we fiending for. I'm doing things they ain't seen before. 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I'm a demon lord. 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

JM95.7, San Diego's hip hop and throwbacks. 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
1: Woo, it is officially Mother's Day weekend, man. 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

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That's Bluey.

Pub Dog, appreciate you hanging out with me. Every hour we get a new chance at $1,000. And you just heard that sounder for the Disneyland. I can't repeat it. So make sure you're listening in, and you got to use that talkback feature, but go enter in.

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Chris Brown dropped a new album. If you haven't heard it yet, check it out on that iHeartRadio app. Shoreline Mafia did another freestyle remake. Here they are with Rockin' though, right? Rockin'.

0: Jammin' 95.7, San Diego's hip-hop and throwbacks. Through the talkback, you can talk to us, and now we can talk back to you. Let's go over to Fallbrook.
1: Hey, DJ Pup Dog, it's your girl Ashley. 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You pick it. I'm blindfolded. Get it.
0: 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It happens every hour.

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0: 7 San Diego's hip hop and throwbacks. Hope you had a great Mother's Day yesterday. Let's go to Chula Vista. How was your Mother's Day, Mama?
1: I don't know. I need to drink a lot to be though.
0: All right, well, drive safe and be good, all right?
1: All right, thanks. Cheers.
0: What we got going on today?

0: 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Are you ready for some Disney fun? 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

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Hope you had a great Mother's Day yesterday. If you missed out on my top 30 countdown, UK group Flow is on. It goes down every Saturday, 8 p.m., right here on Jammin.

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0: 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Are you ready for some Disney fun? 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

up, dog. 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
1: Surprise, this that chicken cheese. 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

0: 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He did drop new music. 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
1: 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You regulate any stealing of his property. 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

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I'm DJ Pub Doc. 2 o'clock winning keyword is coming up around the corner for a chance at $1,000. The more times you catch it, better chances you have. 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

Jammin' 95.7, San Diego's Hip Hop and Throwbacks. I'm DJ Pub Dog. Happy Monday. What's up, man? Every hour, you get a new shot at $1,000. And then in the middle of the hour, you get a chance at a four-pack of tickets to Disneyland or the California Adventure. You can choose whichever one. It's a four-pack of tickets. That's happening real soon. But I will repeat that 2 o'clock word in a few minutes, trying to get you $1,000, right? She's a

0: 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Right, coming right back with some Nelly. And I got that chance at that 4-pack of tickets to either Disneyland Park or California Adventure. It's a talkback contest. So make sure you download that iHeartRadio app so you don't miss out. I'll be right back.
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Gem 95.7, San Diego's hip hop and throwbacks. Hope you had an amazing Mother's Day. 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Now trying to hook you up with that 4-pack of tickets to Disneyland Park or California Adventure. 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

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It's time to win your four-pack of one-day, one-park tickets to Disneyland or Disney California Adventure Park, where you can make memories that last a lifetime during the 70th celebration. 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Minnie. 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

San Diego. Are you ready for some Disney fun? Yeah! 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

Jamming 95.7, San Diego's hip hop and throwbacks. My guy Bootleg Kev, he is up next with more chances at $1,000. He's got that 4-pack of tickets to Disneyland Park or California Adventure. I'll be back tomorrow. Let's chop it up in the meta world. Go check out some of the stuff I do when I'm not on air. I do a bunch of live mixes on that iHeartRadio app. I just hosted my first ever benefits show with Shaggy. You can check out all that on my Instagram at DJ Pup Dog. Right? Enjoy the rest of your Monday. Have fun and be safe. Do not forget to spread love and be kind. Pup Dog, I'm out. One love. Peace.

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1: Hey, it's the Bootleg Kev Show. Checking in, my guy James Andre Jefferson Jr. still off dealing with some personal stuff, man, but we are here. Happy Monday. Shout out to everybody who celebrated Mother's Day yesterday. Coming up, let's talk about it. I got to go to the Verses Friday night. I'm going to break down what that was like, and Rick Ross has broken his silence in regards to Drizzy. More on that up next.
2: Yeah, yeah. 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
2: It's the Bootleg Kev Show holding it down. All right, look, let's talk about it. I got to go to the Versus Friday in Los Angeles. This is French Montana versus Rick Ross. I had a great time. These guys obviously are very close friends in the music industry, so I did not expect this battle to get super contentious or have any tension or anything like that. They definitely didn't want to make each other look bad. Rick Ross, I felt like he left a ton of meat on the bone. Now, he did make headlines because when he performed Aston Martin Music, he told his DJ to mute Drake's vocals and make the crowd sing them, and he called Drake a little boy. Now, after the verses, he sat down with the homie Ebro from Apple Music and sent a message to Drake. I don't know if this is an olive branch or condescending. Y'all tell me.
3: 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Shine. I don't want to see you lose. No real nigga want to see you lose. That ain't what niggas about. This culture, this game, this rap shit, this ain't what it's about. I don't want to see you lose. Real niggas just want to see real niggas shine together.
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2: 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The Daily Hate is coming up. Listen, y'all, it's that time of the show. You call us, tell us what's got you pissed off. 877-817-2888. That is the number. We call it the Daily Hate. All right? Look, there's a lot to hate on this past weekend, man. Hey, want to give a big shout out, though. Not hating on the mothers. All right? Y'all should get a whole week, not a day. All right? But yo, the Daily Hate coming up next is the Bootleg Kev Show.

Say, I got drive, I don't need a car. Money really all that we fiending for. I'm doing things they ain't seen before. Bands ain't dumb, but extreme is all. I'm a demon lord. Fall off what I ain't seen him for. I'm doing things that excite the source. Fame ain't something that I need no

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1: Yeah.

0: I'm hating on the smokers who have to throw their butts into the street.
1: Smokers like, who throw their butts into the
0: smell.
1: Street.
0: Yeah, it's like, it's not bad enough that I have to smell, like, your stinky cigarette, but no, now you're going to litter all over the place while that thing's still on fire. Hate that.
1: Appreciate you getting your hate on. Look, if you got something you want to hate on, leave a voicemail, 877-817-2888. That is the number. Pick it up right now. Coming up, man, I want to talk about it. This hantavirus thing's got people freaking out. We got more on the way on that. 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
1: It's the Bootleg Kev Show. Let's talk about it, man. Everyone's freaking out that there might be another pandemic brewing after this hantavirus outbreak, and the CDC over the weekend declared a level 3 emergency after at least 5 U.S. states have begun monitoring possible cases of this hantavirus, and another cruise ship has gone down with over 100 people who are sick, man. So we'll see what happens with this. Sounds like it could be the beginning of something bigger. Let's hope not. Stay by your radio. Coming up, I'm going to do my best rendition of the No Cap News.

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2: 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We got to do the no-cap news. It continues, all right? On the way, I want to talk about it. The UPS has lost their damn mind. We're going to break it down up next.

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5: Time for the No Cap News right now. All right, listen, the United States Postal Service, always a good time, you know, when you got to deal with the USPS, all right? This is an interesting story because I did not realize this. Like, if you were to purchase a gun, I am not a gun owner, but, you know, we are in the United States of America. I always wondered, how do you ship those things? Because for the last 100 years, you were not able to use the United States Postal Service to ship handguns through the mail. Well, according to new reports, the Trump administration is attempting to allow handguns to be mailed through the United States Postal Service for the first time in almost a century. I don't know about this, y'all. I don't know if y'all know the USPS like me, but, you know, I got a couple of homies that work in that thing. I'm not sure they need to be handling no weapons. There's some crazy folks. You know, they call it going postal for a reason. I'm not sure guns and the USPS should be combined, but that's just me. Look, stay by your radio. Coming up, man, we have got more of the Bootleg Kev Show. Keep it locked.
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1: It's the Bootleg Kev Show holding it down, all right? Coming up, man, we got to talk about it. They're saying that the birth rate is down in America. People are more lonelier than ever. Well, we might know why. We're going to break it down up next. It's the Bootleg Kev Show.

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2: It's the Bootleg Kev Show holding it down. All right, so this is crazy. They're saying that people aren't having kids like they used to, and a lot more people are staying single because they cannot afford to date anymore. And that is because the average date in America now costs $189 to go on a date. Now, that's up 12.5% from last year. Along with that study, there's a new study that says 52% of young men say that they just can't afford to date. So, yeah, man, if you ain't out here dating, you know, courting a young lady or a young fella, I don't know how we gonna have kids out here. So I can see the birth rate dropping like crazy. A lot of people gonna be living in studio apartments, you know what I'm saying? Solo dolo. Stay by your radio, though. Coming up next, let's talk about it. Kodak Black in trouble over the weekend in Florida.
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1: It's the Bootleg Kev Show with James Andre Jefferson Jr., who is not with us today. He's taking a week or two off to deal with some personal issues, but it's all good, man. We are here. Unfortunately, Kodak Black over the weekend was arrested in Florida for drug trafficking. Now, I do have inside sources close to Kodak that he has made bail and is currently out, so we'll see what happens with that. Stay by your radio, though. Coming up, more of the Bootleg Kev Show, the People's Mix, and a lot more.